0: mean, nagko-collaborative sila with other agencies. So, with that, we are working on the promotion of the vanilla into the farmers, into the market. So,
1: ideal ba ang weather ng Pilipinas para mag-grow tayo ng vanilla?
0: Yes po. Kasi si Philippines almost the same po naman
1: so,
0: siya.
1: So, kailangan
0: with,
1: tropical
0: yes po.
1: Country. Okay.
0: Ang hate lang naman talaga ni vanilla is yung water lag. So, for as long as nasa slope area or nasa highland or even yung nasa patag, for as long as hindi talaga bahain, okay na okay po talaga.
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0: Yes po.
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0: Hindi po.
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0: as a matter of fact, I'm not an agriculturist by profession. So, seaman po talaga ako pero nakayanan ko siyang buhayin and nakayanan ko siyang gawing negosyo. So, I believe kayang-kaya siyang gawin ni Numan. Mapa young professionals, mapa may edad or bata, out of school youth pwede po. So, it's really an opportunity for all. Po.
1: Alam mo, this is interesting kasi yung pinsan ko, hi Ate Monina, mahilig siya mag-bake. 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Yeah. So, yan. For, magkano?
0: For the 500 ml, we're selling this for 4.5.
1: 4.5.
0: Yes.
1: Pero matagal mo nang gagamitin.
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1: kasi concentrated
0: yes,
1: siya.
0: Po.
1: So what my cousin did was to buy the pods and soak it in vodka and...
0: Yes. Depende po sa medium na ginagamit po natin.
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1: mo siya ng taon.
0: It takes time before siya magagamit.
1: Mm-mm. Like how long?
0: Possible 6 months, 1 year, 2 years. But... the longer it gets, the better it tastes po talaga.
2: Mm.
0: Hindi naman po siya nag-e-expire.
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0: Yes,
1: nice.
2: So, tell us how you started. Paano yung, ano, paano mo sinimulan at ano yung mga lessons na pinagdaanan mo along the way?
0: Yeah, so,
2: nung, unexpected lessons.
0: Opo. Mm-hmm. So, nung sinimulan ko po siyang buhayin, I started with $1,000 na investment. Okay. So, after a week yung mga itinanim ko po, nakitaan ko na po siya na, parang, nagsasprout na naman siya ng another vine. So, after that one, invest na naman po ako. After a week lang, ganun po siya talaga, kumbaga, mag-trigger ng curiosity and ng excitement. Nakaka-overwhelm, actually.
2: So, fast grower siya?
0: Yes po. But it takes time para makapag-harvest po tayo. Kasi, the vine needs to get mature para makapag-flower po siya. And then, nagkaroon po kasi ng opportunity na makilala ko si Young Farmers Challenge Fund Program ni Department of Agriculture. So, as a matter of fact, ongoing po yung pag-collect po nila ng mga applicants for this year's competition. So, it's a competitive grant competition wherein you pitch your business idea and they fund it. So, you can get as much as 500,000 pesos. So, during that time, nakilala ko si Young Farmers Challenge Fund Program. Doon po kumbaga nagsimulang mabago yung perspective ko. Kasi when I started to grow my own vanilla, I have this mindset na I don't need to promote it kasi ayoko magkaroon ng competitors. Just like what happened to cacao. Kumbaga, si cacao kasi the industry is somewhat like nagko-compete yung mga brands or even the farmers para makakuha ng buyers. But with the promotions na nakukuha from or na-avail ko from the government sector, just like DOST, DTI, DMW, and Department of Agriculture. So yun po, economies of scale po talaga pala yung labanan when it comes to the agribusiness. So,
1: meaning,
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2: So how big is your farm now?
0: So currently meron po akong 1 hectare farm in Sarangani province. 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
0: Yeah. Region 12 in general is very safe when it comes to bagyo kasi hindi talaga bagyuhin yung Region 12. So, very ideal siya sa vanilla business kasi safe talaga yung area.
1: So, kailangan ba maaraw yung lugar kapag meron kang tanim na ano vanilla?
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0: 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Good afternoon, ma'am.
1: Yes, Dr. Ray, magandang hapon po sa inyong lahat and magandang hapon din sa mga tagapagdinig.
0: Thank you po for joining us on a Sunday, ma'am.
1: Yes, thank you. Opo. Yes, of course. Thank you.
0: Yes, ma'am. Ang topic po natin ngayon, ma'am, is mga produktong Pilipino po na nakakapunta po sa global stage. Ngayon po ba, ma'am, ang mga Filipino brands, kung ikukumpara natin mga 10 years ago, kamusta na po ba sila in terms of global competitiveness?
1: Yes, actually magandang tanong 'yan, no. We are really making a lot of improvement already and we have really entered the global space already. Based on our numbers, yung release ng PSA and release rin ng DTI, last year, 2025, all-time high ang exports po natin at 15.4%. And then January, we are increase rin ulit ang export natin at 7.9%.
0: Mm-hmm.
1: February, all-time high din po ang export natin at 8%. And then March, all-time high since 1991 at 20.4%. And then April, a high again of up again of 6.3%.
0: Ano pong mga
1: so,
0: drivers
1: mga
0: dito, Secretary?
1: Talagang ano na po, accepted globally, yes.
0: Ano pong drivers nun, ma'am, nung pagtaas na yon ng ating exports?
1: Yes, of course, aside from the quality products natin, no, talagang we really make already very good quality products na talagang it's already being exported all over the world globally.
0: Mm-hmm.
1: And may mga produkto rin tayo, like example, the agriculture sector, that is really making its waves sa global sector. Like for coconut, we have increased by 34.4% last year. Tapos yung mga pineapples, bananas natin, and then yung mga rising superstars natin like ube was able to sell $3 million last year.
0: Wow.
1: And then yung calamansi din. So like for ube, ang Starbucks sa London ay gumawa na ng ube latte, which is an ube drink. So talagang yung mga produkto natin ay already has its presence sa global market.
0: Mm-hmm. Halimbawa, nabanggit nyo ma'am yung ube tsaka calamansi. Ito po ba yung development po nito ay sa DTI po or sa DA?
1: Actually, the products, no, especially agriculture products, is of course sa DA. Sa DTI is we find markets for them. Meaning, pag finished product na po, nasa DTI.
0: Ah,
1: pero
0: kapag

0: pa.
1: Let's say as a crop,
0: mm-mm,
1: it's from, or as a fruit, or it's with DA. But mm-mm, the actual finished product is with DTI. So DTI launches a lot of opportunities for the businessmen or these businesses to sell mm-hmm globally. Actually, mm-hmm, we have 21 DTI offices all over the world with mm-hmm 29 trade attachés. So, halos lahat ng bansa na malaking potential, may presence po ang DTI doon.
0: Opo, tumutulong po kayo sa pag-market, product development po, tama po?
1: Yes, and to find, yes, and to find opportunities for them. Like example, last 2 weeks, no, we already started our first commercial export of mangoes, fresh mangoes mm-hmm to Canada. So 400 cartons po yun. So that's the parang first time na mag-ship out ng fresh mango. So from there, titingnan po natin kung gaano kalaki ang potential ng fresh mangoes in a market like Canada.
0: Opo. 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
1: Of course, yung panggagaya, hindi rin natin mapigilan yan mm-hmm because some of the other countries, they also have similar products as us. So, ang importante talaga is for us to really maintain the quality mm-hmm of our products. No? And ang maganda rin is the Marcos administration will go down in history as the most free trade agreement.
0: Mm-hmm.
1: Meaning, meron po tayong mga free trade agreements with many countries. So, mababa po ang tariba, meaning the tariff when we sell. Kasi kung minsan, maganda po yung produkto natin, pero pag binenta natin abroad, mahal siya.
0: Mm-hmm.
1: But now with the preferential tariff or mababa po yung taripa, it will give us now an edge mm-hmm to sell our products globally.
0: Opo, nabanggit niyo po, Secretary, na ang produktong Pinoy ay magkakatalo na lang yan sa quality, no? Eh, ano po
1: yeah,
0: ba yung...
1: sa quality, mm-hmm, sa taste. At saka meron din tayo pong na-launch no, sa DTI, yung Tatak Pinoy.
0: Mm-hmm.
1: That will be, we will be having the Tatak Pinoy seal. So that's the seal of quality and seal of products of the Philippines.
0: Ah,
1: Tatak Pinoy, proudly Filipino. Opo.
0: Ayan, yun nga po yung minention ko kanina sa intro na namimiss ko nang makita yung proudly Philippine-made seal sa mga produktong Pinoy.
1: Yes, so we will have that now, the Tatak Pinoy. Mm-hmm. So, yun yung magiging seal natin. So, they will, aside from the there's a seal of quality and a seal of excellence, they will also be able to get preferential purchasing power mm-hmm or purchases from government.
0: Mm-hmm.
1: So, meron siyang preference pag may Tatak Pinoy seal.
0: Kumbaga, priority siya?
1: Priority or preference for ano government procurement.
0: Ah,
1: so, malaki
0: for
1: rin
0: government
1: po yung government procurement. So, meron siyang preference, lalo na pag may Tatak Pinoy seal.
0: Ah, aba, naku, napakalaking bagay po yan sa mga industriya natin na may preferred kayo ng gobyerno kung ano yung produkto nila.
1: Yes,
0: ano po?
1: Correct.
0: Eh, sa,
1: and those are the manufactured products of the Philippines.
0: Opo. Sa nabanggit niyo pong kalidad, sa anong aspeto po ng quality umaangat ang mga produktong Pinoy, Secretary?
1: Actually, madami. No? We have already reached a certain level na we already produce products of excellence. Kasi mm-hmm hindi rin tayo makakabenta rin, lalo na sa mga market that are mm-hmm really very focused on high quality products and hindi rin tayo makaka-export talaga pag yung products medyo hindi masyadong good quality mm-hmm and also for the local market yung mga customers are very discerning na rin po sila, naghahanap mm-hmm na rin sila ng mga quality products. 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
0: Paano naman po natin, Secretary, sinusuportahan yung mga local manufacturers po?
1: Okay, so for the local industries, no, for the big industry, syempre we facilitate if they want to export or if they want to look for markets globally, we have the 21 BTI offices and the trade attaché. So we match them with the different companies abroad para makabenta po sila. So madali lang pong magbenta actually ng mga produkto. That's one. And then for the small and medium enterprises, meron din tayong regional offices nationwide. Mm-hmm. So that's 18 regional offices and 1,344 negosyo centers.
0: Mm-hmm.
1: Nandun po yung mga opportunities and possibilities. They can go there po para malaman rin nila kung ano yung mga offerings ng Department of Trade and mm-hmm. Industry at saka ng Philippine government. Marami pong opportunities na nandun. From market access, meaning naghahanap or pwede kaming tumulong sa inyo makahanap ng kung saan ibenta yung mga produkto nyo mm-hmm. and how to sell on social media or the e-commerce platform, which is now a very big avenue for them to sell their products. Mm-hmm. Tapos madali lang po makaumpisa at saka mura. That's one. Tapos number two, the trade shows that we have nationwide, libre po ito. Lahat ng trade shows ng DTI, libre po ito. And we invite now bulk buyers, mm-hmm. Cafes, restaurants, hotels, grocery, supermarket, para makita nila yung mga produkto and mm-hmm. marami na pong benta po dito. So I encourage everybody to join. Libre po ito.
0: Opo. Secretary, marami po ngayon pumapasok na foreign brands sa ating bansa. Dapat po ba tayong mabahala sa pagdami ng mga ganong klaseng imported na produkto?
1: Globally po, there's really imported brands. So even us, we enter the global market also. Let's say like Jollibee, pag pumapasok na siya sa mga global market, malakas din po ang Jollibee when they opened lately lang in Japan. Sobrang lakas nila. So, it works both ways po. Basta the quality is good. Mm-hmm. Basta the brand is... we really need to compete already globally. Mm-hmm. Whether we sell in our country or we sell abroad. Kasi okay. Open market na po tayo.
0: Mm-hmm.
1: So, there's really products coming in and out of the country. The same way, yung mga produkto rin natin, pumapasok din sa ibang bansa.
0: Mm-hmm. Bigayan, kumbaga.
1: Let's say another brand is Oishi. Di ba yung Oishi na chicharia?
0: Opo.
1: Oh, they're number one, number two in China. So, that's a Filipino brand.
0: Mm-hmm. Yung under Liwayway.
1: So, it works both ways. Yes, Liwayway. Yes, that's under Liwayway
0: Corporation.
1: Company, no? Yes. So... ano talaga siya? It works both ways.
0: Mm-hmm, mm-hmm. So, ano
1: yung
0: bigayan
1: lang? Meron din yung iba, mga Max,
0: correct.
1: Fried Chicken, meron rin sila sa US. Meron mm-hmm. yung mga potato corn, meron din all over the world already.
0: Mm-hmm.
1: Yung mga produkto natin is already accepted worldwide. So, we can, the fact that we can enter those markets mm-hmm. already and the expansion is very good. That means that globally accepted na po tayo.
0: Opo. Last question na po na ubusan tayo ng oras, Secretary. Napadpad po
1: Hello.
0: Ako dyan sa... Hello po, Secretary.
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0: 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Naubusan kasi tayo ng oras.
1: Hello.
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1: Yes.
0: Ayan, malinaw po, Secretary. Hello po.
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0: Opo.
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0: 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Dito po

0: Yeah, I wanna know all about celebrity life. Let's go. It's a favorite.
1: Bonga!